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3: But in 2018, that nightmare became my reality. 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
6: I secured a spot in Badagry.
3: All it took was a 5% down payment and I got the keys. 5%. 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If that isn't visionary, yo, tell me what is.
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3: 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I am Ayo Agbeoluwaye. Let's check what's making the headlines. Domestic airline operators threatens shutdown over airline union disruption of operation. Lagos State Government reiterates Lagos residents need on the enrollment of state's health insurance scheme. And on the foreign scene, five UK suspects arrested for plot to attack UK airbase released on bail. And on the entertainment scene, President Bola Tinubu congratulates filmmaker Damilola Oshikoya and Nora Awolowo on the achievement of the Guinness World Record for the largest attendance at film screening. Now the news in detail. Domestic airline under the umbrella of the Airline Operators of Nigeria are threatening to shut down operation nationwide if union again disrupt the operation of any member airline following the picketing of Air Peace flights in Lagos and Abuja on August 11. The warning was contained in a communique issued after the AON General's meeting in Abuja and made available to newsmen, in which airline operators condemned what they described as violent, disruptive action by aviation union and other groups. The association said the August 11 action brought operation at the Murtala Mohammed Airport Terminal 1 and 2 in Lagos and the Nnamdi Azikiwe Airport, Abuja, to a stretching halt after union members allegedly blocked access to Air Peace departure. The Lagos State Government has reiterated that health insurance is mandatory for residents, with its subsidized Ilera Eco scheme costing 15,000 naira annually for an individual. Lagos State Commissioner for Health, Akin Abayomi, said the policy was aimed at expanding access to health care and reducing the financial burden on households. Abayomi spoke during an unannounced visit to Shomolu General Hospital while inspecting the construction of new 150-bed Shomolu General Specialist Hospital. The commissioner engaged patients and healthcare workers on their experience with health insurance, urging residents to understand the benefits and the limitation of their coverage. The Independent National Electoral Commission, INEC, has directed its official to close operational gap and strengthen neutrality as preparation intensifies for the 2027 general election. The commission also announced that collection of permanent voters' card, PVC, would begin on October 9. INEC Chairman Professor Joash Amupitan gave the directive on Monday at the Northwest Zonal Interactive Meeting with staff and readiness assessment for the 2027 general election. The engagement is part of INEC's 6-zone national tour to assess its preparedness, identify challenges affecting their field operations, and develop solutions ahead of the election. Crime analyst Dorothy Moshi says two mass shootings in South Africa over the weekend are a sober reflection of the country's growing gun violence and organized crime. Moshi says weak firearm control have allowed illegal guns to circulate through black markets, stolen police and security company weapons, firearms taken from licensed owners. She called for stronger resource and capacity for police anti-gang units, as well as greater use of investigative tools such as cyber tracking combat organized crime and prevent it. Moshi said South African current crime fighting strategy is too reactive rather than proactive, stressing the need for stronger community engagement and improved public trust of the police. She urged the authority to review and proper implement the national anti-organized crime strategy, particularly in tackling illegal firearms, gang violence, illegal mining, and other organized criminal activities. And now to foreign scene, five men arrested on suspicion of a plot to attack a UK base used by long-range US bombers are to be released on bail, according to a British senior counter-terrorism police officer. The five are all British nationals from London area aged between 23 and 25. According to a senior police officer, who noted that the release of the men does not mean that the investigation is over, stressing that the five men will be subject to stringent conditions on their movement. The men who have not been identified were arrested early Sunday close to the base at Fairfort in Western England, from where US B-1 bombers have been flying missions against Iran. And on the entertainment scene, President Bola Ahmed Tinubu has congratulated Nigerian filmmaker Damilola Oshikoya of Switch Visual Production and Nora Awolowo of Rigzel Studio on the achievement of the Guinness World Record for the largest attendance at the film screening. The record was achieved on September 26, 2026, during the screening of Black Market in Lagos. In a statement issued on Monday by Special Advisor on Information and Strategy, Bayo Onanuga, Tinubu celebrated the filmmakers for their creativity and enterprise, describing the achievement as further evidence of talent driving Nigerian creative industry. And now to end the news, a recap of our major stories again. Domestic airline operators threaten shutdown over airline union disruption of operation. Lagos State Government reiterates Lagos residents' need on the enrollment of state health insurance scheme. And on the following scene, we also told you that five UK arrested suspects to be granted bail. And President Bola Ahmed Tinubu has also congratulated filmmaker Damilola Oshikoya and Nora Awolowo on the achievement of the Guinness World Record for the largest attendance at film screening. And that's the world news on the Beat 99.9 FM. Please stay tuned for the rest of the day's program. 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
2: Goal for Liverpool! Kevin De Gea is appealing for offside.
3: Fulbrook with the jab. Oh, looking to flip, takes it in for the touchdown. 49ers throw with Garoppolo.
4: 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Away we go!
5: 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Alex Albon has the McLaren of Lando Norris for coming.
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7: Well, it's D-Day for the Super Eagles. It's a big game line out today against Guinea-Bissau. We'll be sharing details coming forward from the exciting world of the Africa Cup of Nations. There'll be more stories from the European football scene and the world football scene as games completed and expected later on today across the CONCACAF Nations League, the UEFA Nations League, and not forgetting international friendlies. So Tuesday morning, Sports Extra, we're live on the Beat 99.9, Heartbeat of Lagos and Femi. It's good to have you joining today. Let's get started with some of the stories coming forward from the Nigerian sports scene. A nine-time winner of the NBBF Zenith Bank Women's Basketball League. First Bank will open the final eight of the 2026 league season with a game against Deputy Victoria Queens at the Indoor Sports Hall of the National Stadium, Surulere, Lagos. It'll be a renewal of rivalry between these two sides. We know the group stage games are expected to end on the 1st of October, with the top two from each group going into the semi-final and later the final. Now, the way the groupings have been concluded in Group A, we'll get the likes of MFM, Aso Sky Queens, Titans, Bielsa Blue Whales. While in Group B, we'll get Nigeria Customs, First Bank, Victoria Queens and Air Warriors to compete in that group. The third and final place and final game are scheduled for October 3 to wrap up the 2026 season. Meanwhile, Nigeria's participation at the just concluded 46 FIDE Chess Olympiad in Uzbekistan has produced another notable chapter, with two members of the national team, Sandra Omorui and Goodness Ekunke, recognized with major FIDE titles. Omorui is now a woman candidate master, while tennis sensation Ekunke has gained the candidate master title, adding further recognition to two young Nigerian players making their mark on the international chess scene. To this, the Wales Baseball Club of Bielsa State claimed the 2026 Super 5 Baseball Championship title after defeating defending champions Delta State at the Moshood Abiola National Stadium in Abuja. The tournament served as the finale of the National League season, where the top five teams out of approximately 17 competing nationwide end sports to play for the championship. President of the Nigerian Baseball and Softball Federation, Uche Odozo, highlighted the event's role in showcasing the country's premier talent and noted ongoing efforts with the National Sports Commission to expand the sport. Pointing to Nigeria's large youth population, Odozo also brought in analysts from Japan, where baseball was introduced around the same time as Nigeria in 1960, to evaluate the local players and boost national development. That's the story coming forward from that. We've also got this one right here from the Nigerian scene in tennis, where Nigeria had been drawn to face El Salvador in the 2027 Davis Cup World Group 2 playoffs after their 0-4 defeat to Morocco in Rabat. And despite the loss, Nigeria remain in contention for a place in World Group 2 and will travel to El Salvador for the playoffs, with the tie scheduled for February 5th to 7th, 2027, according to the Davis Cup. Let's go now to the Asian Games, where Pakistan volleyball captain Murad Jahan criticized the unacceptable arrangement at the Asian Games in Japan, claiming his team faced serious logistical problems ahead of their match against Uzbekistan. Murad said the team bus was taken to the wrong gymnasium just an hour before the match, leaving the players to get ready on the bus and with virtually no time for a proper warm-up. He said, and I quote, "Japan has destroyed the dignity and discipline of the Asian Games. Embarrassing situation was really disappointing." He also alleged the athletes had faced repeated problems with food, claiming hotel restaurants were sometimes closed when the team returned from training, leaving players without food. And finally, for more of the sports stories this morning, when LeBron James left the Los Angeles Lakers in free agency, he consulted his family on the decision to sign with the Philadelphia 76ers. But when it came to his son and teammate Bronny, much was apparently left unsaid. We're men of very little words when it comes to talking about business and we're going to do and how we feel about each other. So it wasn't really much, to be honest with you, Bronny said on Monday at Lakers Media Day. He got his own path and I've got my own. He knows what that I want to make a name for myself and I want to continue my career and keep going, growing as a player. And he knows that I want to focus on that. So I decided to do that. That's the story coming forward. Let's cross over now to football stories from the Nigerian scene. Match day 6 of the Nigerian Premier Football League concluded yesterday with a single fixture on Monday, September 28th, where Ranchers Bees held Rivers United to a goalless draw at the Sani Abacha Stadium in Kano. Finidi George's men were unable to break down the host despite creating several scoring opportunities, but the away point was enough to extend the unbeaten start of the season and move them up to second place on the NPFL table. Meanwhile, the Super Eagles on Tuesday, that's today, will battle Guinea-Bissau in a top-of-the-table Group L clash, with both sides fresh from opening day wins and hoping to gain an early advantage in the race for the group's lone qualification spot for the 2027 Africa Cup of Nations. Only one team will secure automatic qualification from the section because Tanzania, as co-host of the tournament, have already been guaranteed a place. That is Nigeria and Guinea-Bissau, the highest-ranked nations in the group, locked in what is already shaping up as a decisive contest at Estadio 24 de September by 5 p.m. Nigerian time. Meanwhile, Guinea-Bissau coach Emiliano Terre has played down concerns over the condition of the pitch at the 24 stadium ahead of his side's clash later today against Nigeria. The two countries will meet in their Group L fixture at the 20,000 capacity stadium, with both sides looking to maintain their winning start to the qualifiers. The manager, as stories coming forward, have complained about the pitch, claiming the surface looks waterlogged and saturated, making it soft and uneven, affecting ball movement and causing the turf to deteriorate quickly under the pressure of repeated use. Well, the manager says all of those stories are just fabrications from Nigerian side, hoping that when it gets to the football itself, everyone will do what they need to when the game does begin. Meanwhile, we've got more details coming forward. This from the National Sports Commission. Sheo Dick has unveiled a major sports infrastructure overhaul funded through an infrastructure development bond. The plan focuses on revamping national facilities led by the major pitch and the stadium upgrades at the Moshood Abiola National Stadium in Abuja to restore it to international match standards. Beyond top-tier arenas, the initiative extends deep into grassroots and academic sports ecosystem. It also includes building over 60 community sports centers and installing new sports facilities across 9 Nigerian universities to drive the national sports economy and fix maintenance pipelines. And this one comes forward that the Nigerian National League has won its 34 clubs to settle outstanding financial obligations amid mandatory licensing requirements or risk being barred from the 2026-27 season. The directive is contained in the memo issued to the clubs by the league's chief operating officer, Danlami Alanala, ahead of the new campaign scheduled to begin on the 31st of October 2026. According to the memo, clubs must provide proof of non-indebtedness to players and coaches in respect of sign-on fees, salaries, and allowances. It further states that the clubs with unresolved financial obligations must obtain clearance from the Nigerian Football Federation Arbitration Committee before completing their registration. This one comes, well, way back. Former Super Eagles forward Osaziel Deringer revealed how administrative miscalculations led to a bizarre kit crisis for Nigeria's under-23 football team at the 2008 Beijing Olympics. Believing Samson Siasia's squad would suffer an early tournament exit, federation officials prematurely shipped the team's primary luggage back to Nigeria before the competition even got fully underway. Instead of an early departure, the team defied expectations by advancing deep into the knockout rounds, leaving the players scrambling for matchday gear. To resolve the logistic blunder, the team had to raid the women's team's luggage department. As Odewege recalled at the Beijing Olympics, with Siasia, they had to wear the girls' kit for the second round and the rest. Meanwhile, the Confederation of African Football, CAF, is reportedly considering alternative options for the hosting of the 2027 Africa Cup of Nations amid concerns over delays in preparation in Uganda and Kenya.
0: Tournament is scheduled to take place from the 19th of June to the 17th of July, with Kenya, Uganda and Tanzania set to jointly host the competition. According to reports by Le Monde, CAF has explored potential replacement options should the East African host fall or fail to meet the required infrastructure and organizational standards expected for them. Let's run you through football stories now from games played yesterday across the African football scene, with results coming forward from the African qualifiers for some of the matches lined out. We saw games in Group E as Equatorial Guinea went past Sierra Leone by 2-0. It was also a victory for Congo, Democratic Republic of Congo, as they went away to Zimbabwe to secure a 1-2 victory. In Group F, games came forward. Central African Republic fell to Burkina Faso at home by 2-0, while Group H had one game as Tunisia and Botswana played out a 2-2 draw. There'll be more football games coming forward later today from the African football scene in terms of the Africa Cup of Nations qualifiers for 2027. Those games would include a battle from Group A, where Lesotho take on Morocco at 2 p.m. Nigerian time. We'll see games a game in Gabon as they do battle against Niger at 8 p.m. More matches coming forward in Group B, 2 p.m. South Sudan against Egypt. Mohamed Salah will not feature in this game. I'll get share updates coming forward from that one for you. And then there's Group C, Ghana are playing at home for the first time with new manager. I'm talking about Kalash Kuras. They do battle against the Gambia at 5 p.m. Somalia will entertain Ivory Coast at 8 p.m. In Group F, we'll see Benin against Mauritania at 6 p.m. While from Group G, Comoros will take on Namibia. Congo will do battle against Cameroon. While in Group H, Uganda will slug it out with Libya. And remember, Group I features Burundi, Algeria, 2 p.m. at 5 p.m. Zambia against Togo. While we get Group J, which throws Ethiopia, Senegal, Mozambique against Sudan. And then we get Group K, Cape Verde against Rwanda. And then there's Liberia against Mali at 8 p.m. And remember also, Madagascar take on Tanzania at 2 p.m. Both of these sides lost their opening games, so they'll be hoping to turn things around. Nigeria's action will be at 5 p.m. I'm talking about Mohamed Salah. Well, what you need to know right now, we gathered there's been so much updates coming forward since the stories emanated about him not featuring for this game in terms of the pitch right there in South Sudan. It says the AstroTurf is something that he currently cannot deal with, so we'll miss this game for his national team. Let's switch over now to international football stories. Start off with results of games and fixtures coming forward from the UEFA Nations League and the CONCACAF Nations League as well. Yesterday we saw in League A, Group 1, Belgium lost to France, won a goal by Michael Olise. He got new manager Zinedine Zidane while thinking once again about his good old playing days. Italy went away to Turkey to secure a 4-1 victory as their renaissance continued. In League B, we had Ukraine going away to draw goalless with Georgia, while Hungary also played goalless away to Northern Ireland. There was a 3-1 victory for Sweden over Poland in one of the games completed yesterday. Let's switch over to the Nations League in CONCACAF. A few exciting results coming forward, including Cuba, were also winners. We've seen games Puerto Rico also playing a 2-0 victory in one of the games completed yesterday. So for today, what do we have? From the Nations League in UEFA, Czechia will take on England, 7:45 p.m. in League A, Spain against Croatia, 7:45 p.m. as well. We get games from League B, including Scotland against Switzerland. We'll also see Finland against Belarus as one of the big games lined out later this evening. Let's not forget the Nations League in the CONCACAF region. There'll be matches coming forward. Jamaica have already secured a loss at home to Honduras early this morning. We also know that St. Lucia, funnily, beat Bermuda by 5-2 as goals continue to win at 10 p.m. French Guyana will take on St. Martin. Some other games will come forward. We'll share details and updates with you. There'll be international friendlies as well from 11 o'clock today. Australia against Brazil. We'll see a game at 1 a.m. tomorrow morning. USA against Chile. We'll also get Mexico against Peru at 2 a.m. Nigerian time. We'll share updates and stories coming forward from this. As we go, let's give you bits and pieces. A number of Premier League clubs are pushing for the Manchester City verdict to be published as soon as possible, with the club digging in for a long battle to clear their name. City's chief executive, Ferran Soriano, told a meeting of the European Football Clubs Board on Monday that they will fight to prove their innocence after being found guilty by an independent commission of the vast majority of the Premier League's 115 charges of breaching financial rules. And there's a cheeky one coming all the way from Turkey. Now, it says a rock in Turkey has become an unlikely tourist attraction after Mohamed Salah turned it into a viral landmark. But locals are now planning extra security after a bench and sign disappeared from the site. The Trabzonspor forwards shared photographs of himself sitting on the rock at the plateau near Trabzon on Instagram earlier this month. The images quickly spread online, prompting football fans and visitors to travel to the plateau and recreate Salah's pose. The rock has since been named Salah Tassi, meaning Salah's Rock. The Trabzon Metropolitan Municipality later placed a bench beside the rock, while a sign reading Salah Plateau was also installed. Residents now allege that unidentified people removed boat during the evening. According to Turkey Today, locals responded by putting up their own sign reading Mohamed Salah's Rock. Crazy things certainly happening in Turkey. To share more updates and stories coming forward from this and all the other exciting stories from the world of sports, right here on Sports Extra. Then follow us on social media at the Beats 999 FM. Let's hear from you as well at Femi Fire.

Hey Chummies, how are you? Welcome to Chummies on the Run. My name is Auntie Myro, and every week I come and tell you stories. This show is sponsored by MTN. So MTN loves you children. I hope you enjoy this story I'm about to tell you. And I know a lot of you who are exactly like Timmy. I know a lot of you listen very carefully, and I hope you are going to learn some lessons from this story. This story is actually from my book, Fables for Children, and this is the first book I published in 1994. I was much younger, almost your

0: age. Anyway, listen. Now, this story, I said, is the day that changed Timmy's life. It's a story about a boy called Timmy who was 7 years old. Well, almost eight. He would have been eight in 10 days' time after that. He was a nice little boy. Well, sometimes. Other times he was quite troublesome and impolite. He needed to change his ways. I hope you're not like Timmy. So one day something happened that changed Timmy's life. On this day, a hot Tuesday afternoon, Timmy was waiting at the bus stop to take the bus home. He was sitting down next to Sheung when Bawo passed by. "Can't you see my shoes? Can't you look where you're going?" Timmy screamed. "I'm sorry," Bawo said. But Timmy would not let him finish saying sorry. "My new shoes. Just look at all the dust. And my toe hurts," Timmy continued. Bawo had stepped on Timmy's foot mistakenly, but he was passing by to sit down anyway. Suddenly, everywhere was quiet. You could hear Timmy screaming at the top of his voice. Alero and Mimi just sat down and they wondered who he was shouting at. Timmy got not one answer from Bawo. All he heard was, "I'm sorry." He suddenly felt very ashamed because everyone was listening to him scream at the top of his voice. Timmy felt so ashamed. Have you seen that happen before? Or have you done it when you are yelling and screaming angrily at somebody and the person says, "I am sorry," and everywhere is quiet? "I must change my ways," thought Timmy to himself. He felt so ashamed because Bawo didn't even scream back at him. To everyone sitting at the bus stop, it seemed like Timmy was screaming at himself like a mad person. If Bawo had screamed back at Timmy, there would have been a massive quarrel, big quarrel. But Bawo had not screamed back. Have you learned a lesson from this story? Do you do this too? I know sometimes it happens to me and I have to call myself to order. It's a very embarrassing place to be. I'll be right back to share some lessons with you. And if you have any, you may share with us.
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0: Hey, Chummies, welcome back. I hope you listened to this story about the day that changed Timmy's life. Timmy was just 7 years old, but he had this nasty habit of always jumping, flying off the handle, like they say, screaming at the top of his voice, bringing the roof down when he was upset, never waiting to listen. He would always be angry. I wish you could see this picture I drew. He had his fist, and Bawo was sitting there quietly. Bawo had learned that there was no need to scream when other people are screaming. Does it happen to you sometimes? Well, there's a lesson to learn here. It takes two to quarrel. Now, because Bawo didn't scream back, at the end of the day, there was peace and quiet. And embarrassed Timmy learned a lesson. I hope you've learned a lesson because I know a lot of you do this. I'll be right back with Tommy's fun facts.
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0: Welcome back to Chummies on the Run with Auntie Myro. This is time for Chummies Fun Facts, and there's one now I'll tell you about dogs. Dog's whiskers help him see in the dark. Okay, it's not quite night vision or a superpower, but those whiskers pick on even the most subtle changes in the air currents, providing your pup with information about the size, the shape, and the speed of things nearby. Wow! So this helps your dog to better sense approaching dangers or prey at night. So you see that sometimes when somebody is crawling around the corner, the dog will bark. That's very interesting. And dogs only have sweat glands in their paws. So more specifically, they are found on the paw pads. That's where they sweat. That's why it can help to wet the bottom of their feet on a hot day. And it's also why dogs rely on panting as a means of cooling down. Wow, that's interesting. So I hope you've learned more about dogs today. And I hope you enjoyed the show. I'll be right back.
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2: Hello Chummies, I hope you've enjoyed the show as much as I have today. I've learned a lot of lessons even from 7-year-old Timmy and of course these fun facts about dogs. Well, listen up again for our stories next time on Chummies on the Run. Have a beautiful time out there. Bye.
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0: right, so that's Leon Thomas, Watch You Dance. 8:07 right now on a fantastic Tuesday. Yes, Leon Bridges, actually. I just saw Leon there, and my head just went to Leon Thomas, and the fact that he's been putting out a lot of songs with a lot of Nigerian artists of late. Yeah. So I was just like, okay, cool. So that's Watch You Dance by Leon Bridges. Before that, Z1110 teased me, such a horrible song. So DJ, no, Nisu, he said, D Global and Last Made with Darkest Style as well, because, people will say, you know, eras change. And you know, the way people consume music changes as well. But what I would just say is that good music is good music at the end of the day. You need to hear it to be able to know. Yes, there's been some questionable songs that went on to become hits or anything. But if you follow the dictates as regards how to actually put a good song together, great lyrics, great production, you know, having a great voice. I'm listening to that song and it just sounds so discordant. Yeah, it just sounds like you just slapped a couple, couple lines together, you know, and that was it. It's crazy, to be honest. It's what it is. Yeah, it's 8:08. It's 28 degrees today. It's mostly cloudy. I don't know what's been going on, but hey, it's what it is. But it looks like we're going to see pockets of rains, in different places, like Delta State this morning, parts of Warri. In Lagos, we're just going to have like an overcast, as it stands. Parts of Benin, parts of Togo is going to see a lot of rain. And also on the side of the border that we actually share with Cameroon, places like that's Adamawa, is also going to see rains today as well. So if you're flying around those areas, then Ilorin, thunderstorms are, reported there, and also parts of Benin too as well. So if you're flying to these areas, try as much as possible to, take precaution. Also parts of Chad. It's a lot of rain that I'm seeing there. Central African Republic as well. So there's just a lot of rain around Western Africa today. I don't know what's going on, but hey, it's what it is, so. Yeah.
1: All right, let's take a look at what traffic is saying this morning. Traffic is... there's a lot of traffic on the road today, but coming in from Aja heading to Lekki this morning, a little bit of traffic between Agungi and Jakonde bus stop, and then from a little bit from Jakonde heading towards Chisco bus stop as well. And if you're coming to the Victoria Island, especially via the Lagos Calabar Coastal Road, you will encounter some traffic on the highway, but heading towards Victoria, Adetokunba, Ademola Street and Amadu Bello Way, you're good to go. Major traffic right now on Amadu Bello Way, Ozumbambadi Way, between the toll gate and Bishop Aboyade Cole Street, and also heading towards from Adetokunba heading towards Aki Adeshola this morning. So from that flyover bridge all the way down to 1004, there's a lot of traffic. Heavy traffic on Aki Adeshola Street heading towards Adeola Odeko this morning. Also on Bodilon, heading towards Falomo roundabout, major traffic. There's major traffic on Alfred Ruani approaching Osborne, coming from Osborne. There's also traffic as well around the Falomo roundabout, Awolowo exiting to Falomo roundabout. There's major traffic right now. Heavy traffic on Osborne Road. Not so much traffic on Third Mainland Bridge. It's in between the bridge. You might get to halfway the bridge, and then right after, you're good to go. Not so much traffic on Eco Bridge, but heavy traffic around CMS Marina right now this morning. If you're on the mainland from Ojota to Maryland this morning, it's good to go. From Maryland heading towards Yaba, especially all the way down to Fadeye bus stop, you will encounter some traffic. Major traffic between Onipanu bus stop and Fadeye this morning. Ikeja and its environs, heading towards the airport this morning, it's good to go. Okpebi is looking good. Ikeja as well. Not so much traffic at Bega, Ojodu, Ogba, good to go.
0: All right, so in Fireway Iran, coupled with everything that's going on, well, I respect the fact that they still find time for silliness like this. So an appeals court in Iran has confirmed a sentence of 74 lashes handed down to a prominent singer who performed without the mandatory hijab. All right, so yeah, that's that's going on there. Parastu Hamadi sang while wearing a sleeveless dress during a concert live streamed on our YouTube channel in December of 2024. And Iran's law banned public performances by women and required them, to wear headscarves and modest clothing. So Iran's judiciary launched proceedings against the 29-year-old after the video went viral, getting millions of views, saying the performance was in violation of the country's legal and cultural regulations. So in June, a criminal court in Qom reportedly found Amadi and eight members of her band and production team guilty of charges, including offending public decency through the publication of obscene and indecent material. So in addition to being sentenced to 74 lashes, they were banned from audiovisual activities and from leaving the country for 2 years. All right, so yeah, so it's crazy, man. Yeah, to be honest, I was like, you know, they're fighting the war, they still have time to engage in silliness like this. So yeah, no, it is silliness. So one of the front runners for the elections that are going to happen in January, you know, Peter Obi has come out to say that, you know, he will bring back subsidy after tackling corruption. So I'm trying to understand this, to be honest. So he made the statement on Monday, that was yesterday, at a town hall in Sokoto for the joint Obi Kwankwaso presidential ticket ahead of the 2027 elections. So he identifies systemic corruption as Nigeria's primary economic challenge and pledged to eliminate graft across all public sectors upon assuming office. All right, so he says, people are talking about subsidy, but what is all about is corruption. By removing the corruption, I assure you that we'll bring back subsidy. So the problem is, people need to understand the economics behind paying subsidies.
1: Yeah.
0: So meaning if an item is sold for 1,000 naira, so government comes in and says, okay, we want you to sell this item for, what's it called now, for 500 naira. Mm-hmm. So government now comes in and takes on that cost of 500. So the thing is that, do we have the money to be able to pay up that cost of 500? That's number one. And secondly, in the long run, when you're paying subsidy, for petrol and, you know, what have you, or anything, other critical sectors of the economy is going to suffer. So meaning you're not going to have enough money for schools, you're not going to have money for healthcare, you're not going to have money for anything. So the thing right now is that even if you remove the so-called corruption, from maybe people over-inflating invoices or taking way more, or the products actually finding their way, across the border, or anything. So what's going to happen right now is that the funds that you don't have, you're going to spend it in subsidizing. And if the war in Iran did not happen, what's happened is that I do remember that before March, when this war started, and petrol was around 600, 700. Mm-hmm. Yeah, meaning the market had self-regulated itself. Yeah. So what we now need to now do is that, okay, how can we, okay, being an oil-producing country, how can we shore down these prices? So do we ramp up production where we can be able to meet our OPEC quota, meaning the oil that's going to be sold on the international market? Then we have a little left over to be able to meet our domestic consumption needs, mm-hmm. and everything. So I think that's where the conversation should be steered towards, rather than the whole bring back subsidy.
1: But my question is, with all the taxes that Nigerians are ever paying, are they even putting it to good use? Is another question.
0: Yeah, sure. So there's that too as well. So yeah, there's a whole lot just going on. All right. So hit us up, let us know what you think about it. Do you think 0102650209, that's the WhatsApp number. We definitely want to hear from you guys this morning. Do you think it makes sense for us to bring back subsidy, or do you think that we need to just ride out this wave and eventually the economy will actually course correct? We want to hear from you guys this morning. Yes, Tia Cola and Rema. Apparently, though, there was a song by Tia Cola and Burna Boy that was supposed to be out. We, they teased it, and that was the last we heard from. We heard from this. So we want to find out how this sounds. It's first time being played right here on the beat, so you can hear this up and let us know. Our AAA rating system, that's awesome, average or awful. That song by Z-Level 10, that teased me, is on the last spectrum of our AAA rating system. Our song is bare armpits right now, to be honest. Needs to be said. All right,
1: so be like, hi, I'm so funny.
0: Yes, Tia Cola and Rema is called Best. It's 8:16 on a fantastic Tuesday morning right here on The Morning Rush. It's OC and Eve.

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0: Okay, so that's Salama. That's by First Class. It's 9:14 on a fantastic Tuesday morning right here on the Morning Rush on the Heartbeats of Lagos. The Beats, 99.9 FM. Yes, and I think one of the things that we need to actually just focus on right now is how, you know, audiences are changing and how people that used to be like certified hit makers are, you know, struggling to actually just put out something that, you know, people just gravitate towards. And one of the artists that comes to mind is because we're about to play a new song from this said artist. Kiss Daniel. He's not put out anything of note in quite a while.
1: That you can remember him by. That's true.
0: Mm-hmm.
1: Because I remember the songs that if you don't play, it feels awkward. But right now, it just feels like, okay, where is Kiss Daniel? What's he doing? So, I don't know. Maybe he's facing family or he's not just ready for it.
0: Well, I don't know what's going on, to be honest. But like I said, I think for me, I think his last hit should be Buga. I don't know if...
1: No. I think... Is it Buga? No, I think there's one or two after that.
0: I don't know, man.
1: But it's just weird that we have to start thinking about it.
0: So wait. So let me see. So he's dropped a bunch of songs. It was on Big Big Things. It was like You Believe in Love. It was like Follow. I was on Aljana. He had Aljana. To be a man. So there's, I don't know what's going on.
1: This song Twer with Davido.
0: Yeah, but that was still in. It's still like a what's it called right now? Like an old song.
1: Yeah.
0: So, like I said, I don't know what's going on, but hey, I would link it to what we are consuming right now and where the audience's head is just at. But whatever it is, though, it's just my 2 cents, and I'm just putting it out there. So, what else is going on?
1: Jay-Z is in the news this time, mm-hmm. and he's asking the court to revive extortion case against the attorney Tony Busby. I think the guy that accused mm-hmm. that was the guy that was with the lady that recanted her statement after the whole rape allegation this day. So he filed a petition with the appeals court asking the court to reconsider its recent refusal to restate his extortion and defamation lawsuit against Busby, which was previously dismissed by a lower court. So in the documents, Jay-Z says the lady recently recanting her allegations against him is explosive new evidence and should allow his claims to proceed. He says that the court initially dismissed his claim because the lady said she did not want to move forward with her lawsuit to protect herself from harassment and invasion of privacy. But you're the one that came out and said somebody raped you, so what were you expecting? But anyway, she said she recanted and she dismissed her suit because she doubted her claims and alleges that Busby pushed to have the lawsuit dismissed in order to protect himself from sanctions, not to protect his client's privacy.

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All right, that one is by Jake, and that one is called Her. You're hanging out with Abby right here on the Meet Day Show on the Beat 99.9 FM, the heartbeat of Lagos. It's currently 53 minutes past 12 on this beautiful, beautiful Tuesday afternoon. No matter what life is throwing, if life throws lemon at you, make lemonade, I beg. Don't come and kill yourself. That is my energy, to be honest with you. Whatever comes my way, I will just make the best out of it. But yes, quick one before we head towards hot topics. So the beach is calling. Remember Nautica Beach Resort I mentioned earlier? And I'm sure if you were listening to me on Friday, I fought for my listeners and got you tickets. So they came on the show last Friday and they were kind enough to leave us some tickets for you guys. And I'm giving one away right after Hot Topics. So here's the deal, right? I hope you're listening. So I'm going to ask you a question based on our conversation with Nautica from last Friday. And I'm going to say go. And then you send your answer to our WhatsApp number at 081-0265-0209. And the first correct answer, boom, gets the ticket. So if you're listening, if you were listening last Friday, congratulations. So your memory might just finally be useful. So you make sure you're sticking with me. But yes, immediately right after Hot Topics, I will be giving one away. So yeah, don't go nowhere if you are looking forward to having a beach day. And if you want to, you know, win one for you and your babe, call me. I'll be, make sure your baby's calling. I'll be, I don't know, just, I know how you people do your thing. But yes, it's going to be very interesting today on the Meet Day Show, so don't go nowhere. Back to the music. This one is by Blue Light, and this one is Want It All, because guess what? I want it all. I want all the money. I want all the

That was Imali by Fireboy. We have Jazz World and Tukutela right here on the Midday Show with Abby on the Beat 99.9 FM, the heartbeat of Lagos. It is currently 8 minutes past one, and it's time for our Hot Topics right here on the Midday Show. Okay, let's start with VMAs. VMAs actually happened on Sunday, but we're talking about it right now. And Sunday night had a lot going on. So first of all, Snoop Dogg actually hosted the VMAs. I mean, shout out to Snoop Dogg. I love me and Snoop Dogg. Like, I love Snoop Dogg. And honestly, that just feels like a very Snoop Dogg thing to do. Do you get? The man came in with his whole West Coast energy, you know what I'm saying? And hosted the show from LA. And then you had Taylor Swift making history. I don't know, but you just, I don't know. You can't be a Taylor Swift hater. I know she has haters, but there's something wrong with you if you do not like that woman. And she picked up her 33rd VMA, making her the most awarded artist in history of the show. 33, somebody's age, 33. And at this point, Taylor is not collecting moon. Like, she's not collecting moon person. She's building a whole moon person estate. Do you get what I'm saying? And I love that for her. So she won the video of the year for The Fate of Ophelia, plus best director for Opalite. And she received her first ever artist director honors. And there was the Madonna. Madonna said, you thought I was done? Absolutely not. Like, she took home 7 awards. Like, Madonna has been in time from only God knows when. When I was in high school, Madonna has been popping. And guess what? For her to still be doing her thing and still taking awards, do you get what I'm saying? I love that for her. And yes, and she also opened the show, by the way, with Sabrina Carpenter and Charlie XCX as well. And this was Madonna's first VMA's performance in 23 years. You get what I'm saying? That's a whole child, man. That's a whole child. 23 years ago, I was I cannot come and be telling my age on the radio, but I was very, very, very tiny. I mean not tiny, but I was very young. But, and you know, now we have to bring it home. Burna Boy and Tems also were both nominated this year, but unfortunately neither of them actually, you know, won an award. And another thing people noticed, so the Afrobeats category was removed from this year's VMA after 3 editions. You know what? So I want to know, Lakers, did you watch VMAs? I want to know, what was your favorite moment? And how did you feel about Snoop Dogg hosting? I want to know, because I'm sorry, Snoop Dogg hosting VMA just sounds like, do you get what I'm saying? Like, it was amazing in my opinion, sha. But yes, we've got more Hot Topics coming up. Like I said, literally at the end of Hot Topics, I will be giving out a free pass to the Nautica Beach Resort. Go have yourself a beach day. You know, all this Lagos blast, boost. Go ahead and enjoy yourself. So yes, if you are listening on the show, they came on the show last Friday. And if you listened to the show last week Friday, you would know the answer to my question, because it's actually very simple. So yes, so don't go nowhere. We've got more coming in right here on Hot Topics on the Midday Show on the Beat 99.9 FM. All right, back to the song. Of course, speaking of Taylor Swift winning all the awards, this song is by Taylor Swift, and this one is called Patient Zero.

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It's currently 1:23 p.m. and you're hanging out with Abby. And it's still Hot Topics right here on the Midday Show. All right, so let's talk about this whole Guinness World Record movie real quick, right? So let's talk about black market, because apparently Nigerian said movie night. Sure. Okay, now we're making history. So on Saturday, more than 100,000 people gathered together at Tafawa Balewa Square to watch the Nollywood movie Black Market together. And I'm sorry, like 51,000 people. It's like, you're not understanding. Imagine if 51,000 people is in a room. That's a lot of people. Because how many people, what was even the population of Nigeria still? But 51,000 at one movie screening, I mean, that's a big deal. So Lagos people really said Netflix and we were going outside. And guess what? They actually broke the Guinness World Record for the largest audience at a film screening in a single location. Do you get, because the previous record was 43,624 people, and this was in Philippines back in 2015. And Nigeria came and said, ha, what's that one? We can do better. And we sure did. Do you get? And apparently the overall crowd was even bigger. About 64,000 people were reported to have attended, but Guinness counted 51,000 people who stayed from the beginning of the movie to the end of the movie as the qualifying number. And honestly, I love this because it was just not a movie premiere. Do you get? It became a whole Lagos event because I heard about this event everywhere. From, you know, people were queuing from afternoon. Nigeria, one thing about Nigeria is that we are dedicated people. I mean, there was music, food, games, red carpet. You know how we do it. When we do something in Lagos, we just do it big. You cannot just say, come and watch a movie. You have to say, come, there's food. We're breaking a Guinness record vibes. And once there's food and music, just trust Nigerians to show up. And they actually did it. So shout out to the entire black market team, because, hey, Nollywood just put another one in history book. And now Lagos, to be honest, eh, would you have gone to TBS to sit with 50,000 other people and watch one movie? Because me, I don't know. I probably would need to use the bathroom 5 million times. I'll probably be one of those people that they do not count shot. But yes, shout out to us. And now, drum roll, it's time for our giveaway. Okay, so now, I had mentioned earlier that at the end of Hot Topics, I will be asking a question from my interview with the Nautica Beach Resorts. My brain froze for a second there. So we had an interview with them on Friday afternoon. So if you did listen on that day, well, they have an event going on 1st of October, you know, Nigerian Independence Day. They have an event going on, which is coming up this week, actually. Wow. Just here. When did we say Happy New Year? I remember last year, October, I was vexing because, somebody hacked my Snapchat. But then I made it up by going to go see Shode. shout out to Shode. But yeah, moving on. So they're having an event at their resort on October 1st, which is this week, Thursday, I believe. When is October 1st? Please, can you verify that information before I go and be giving wrong information on radio? I was correct. It's on Thursday. So yes, they have an event this week on Thursday, and they did talk about it on radio Friday afternoon. So if you listened on Friday and you can guess correctly, right? I hope my listeners that are listening right now actually listen on Friday afternoon. And they came on around like, it was almost 4 o'clock. Time to go home. That was like, you have to bribe me for this interview because you're very, very late. So yeah, they have an event happening on October 1st. If you can guess correctly the name of that event, you win a ticket to the resort. So now go ahead and send those answers in to our WhatsApp number 0810265-0209. The first two people to get it correctly wins a ticket. And hey, if you do not win, if nobody wins, then hey, I'm going to take myself to the resort and go and turn up with my friends. So I hope we have my listeners from Friday listening right now. So go ahead and send that answer in. Again, our WhatsApp number is 0810265-0209.

8209, and I will be announcing winners later. All right, we're back to the music. Coming up shortly, huh? It's almost 2 o'clock. It's Spotlight Tuesday, and I also will be giving tickets to my listeners. If you are able to guess correctly, go on our page, first of all. And by the way, to win this ticket, you must be following us on our Instagram pages, across all our social medias, at the Beat 999 FM. If you're not following us, you are not winning nothing. So make sure you are following us. And also for Spotlight Tuesday, I will be also giving out one ticket. Go ahead and check our story on Instagram. Who is the artist for today? We posted something on there. If you're able to guess correctly who that person is, our spotlight artist of today is, you'll also be winning something. So yeah, go ahead.

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Lagos. That was Fola, and that one is called Attention. It's 1:55 right here on the Midday Show on the Beat 99.9 FM, and you're hanging out with Abby. And yes, almost time for Spotlight Tuesday. But before that, remember at the end of Hot Topics, I asked a very, very simple question, and we have a winner. So our winner, the question was, what is the event happening at the Nautica Beach Resort on October 1st, Nigerian Independence Day? And we have Mr. Pius Amayo. He got it correctly. It is called One Nation Festival. So, yes, congratulations to you, Pius. You deserve a beach day. Go and enjoy yourself. We will be sending that ticket to you via your WhatsApp number, the same one that you sent the message from. And like I said, in order for you to actually win this, we have to actually verify that you are following Beat FM on Instagram. So if you're not doing so, before we go and check and confirm, make sure you are following us on our Instagram page or and across all of our social media at the Beat 999 FM. All right, coming up next is the Spotlight Tuesday, my absolute favorite segment on Tuesday, Spotlight Tuesday, where we shine a spotlight on an artist. And we already have a winner as well, Sha. Somebody already guessed correctly who our spotlight artist is for today. And shortly, I will be announcing who those people are. And they're also going to be getting a free ticket to Nautica Beach Resort as well. But yeah, in the meantime, this next song is called Do Nothing. And this one is by Ruger featuring Mosakis and Young Stunner. Enjoy Do Nothing.

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Lagos. That is Shayi Vibes, and that one is called GTA. All right, it's currently 19 minutes past 2. We're starting Spotlight Tuesday a little bit late today, but you know what? Being late does not mean deniable. How do they say that English? But yeah, we know, before we get into anything else, we have a winner. Somebody actually guessed the cursing our spotlight artists correctly today, so that person has won themselves a ticket to Nautica Beach Resort whenever they choose to go. But yes, I will be announcing their names shortly. But yes, so congratulations to the winner. And you know what I'm saying? You got it right. First time ever somebody's actually getting this thing right. You know what? Maybe I'll start doing this now. I'll post a little hint for you now. Since my listeners, you people want hints. No wahala. I got you covered. So yes, our spotlight artist today is Shayi Vibes. Yep. Uh-huh. I'm excited about Shayi Vibes because I was actually having a conversation. Shayi Vibes has been an artist that when you hear his music, you just have to vibe. I don't know. The vibes behind his name honestly just fit correctly. When you hear Shayi Vibe, either you're a fan or not, for the longest time I could say that yes, I do enjoy some of his music, but not necessarily a Shayi Vibes fan. Do you get what I'm saying? But now I can honestly say I'm a big fan of Shayi Vibes. He's amazing. So yes, we are shining spotlight on Shayi Vibes today. All right, so let's get straight into our Spotlight Tuesday artist day. We are kicking it off with Shayi Vibes, and this one is called Diamonds.

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Africa, the time is now. 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

big things we more like. I know that was big things. Young John featuring Kiss Daniel and Shay Vibes. And you know, even though Shay Vibes is on that record as a feature, you already know his voice just comes in and just brings that Shay Vibes flavor with him, you know. And that brings us to the end of today's Spotlight Tuesday. Big love to Shay Vibes and congratulations again to our winner who correctly guessed today's Spotlight artist and is walking away with one of those beach resort tickets. It's been an amazing Spotlight Tuesday today. Honestly, I had a great time from the giveaway to just, you know, vibing Shay Vibes in the studio today. It just lightened up the mood right here on the Midday Show. But yeah, shout out to all my listeners and to everybody who participated. Next time, be the fastest singer to win something. 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So yes, that brings us to the end of Spotlight Tuesday right here on the Midday Show. 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And to, you know, just usher out the Spotlight Tuesday, this song is called GTA, and of course it's by Shay Vibes.

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2: What's up, people? Starboy Whiskey, suck up. I'm here on the Beat 99.9 FM. Keep it locked in, because Starboy say so. Yeah,

Before, right, that was Davido featuring Mayoko and Fola. And that one is called Before. Before, it's 35 minutes past 3 p.m. right here on the midday show on the Beat 99.9 FM, the heartbeat of Lagos. And listen, it's been an amazing Tuesday. And you know, I was just thinking right now, you know what I've realized? Being an adult is just, I don't know, it's just basically moving money from one account to another and just watching it disappear. I don't know if you are feeling the same thing I'm feeling. Please let me know. Like, your month salary comes in, any credit Allah comes in, rent says hello, groceries, that's when you know your car decides to break down, wedding says hello, somebody is getting married. Like, literally, I have like 3 people getting married in the same month. I just bought Ashoibi and now I'm stressing. Do you get what I'm saying? And then you want to save, and then your account is like, oh yeah, sorry, I tried, the money is gone. Because no, seriously, who authorized this adulthood? And that's why I feel like I woke up this morning just, you know, having this nostalgic feeling when I was literally living off of my mother and my father. Do you get? And I'm grateful for my parents, because even now, when life gets hard, I can still call home. Because guess what? There is love at home. Shout out to mommy and daddy, because I love you guys so much. There's love at home, but seriously, but even though at my old age, I can always be calling mommy and daddy. You get the point, right? It's a lot. Adulthood is not for the weak. So if you're looking at your bank account this month and you're like, yes, you're feeling betrayed, you're not alone, no, you're not alone, I'm with you. But yeah, I'm Abby, and this is the Midday Show on the Beat 99.9 FM, the heartbeat of Lagos. It's officially worth the hype right here on the Midday Show. And today, yeah, we want to talk about, because I'm a big fan of treating oneself. And I talk about, we have actually segments on this show that's about like self-life check-in, and where we talk about treating yourself, doing something for yourself. So now, worth the hype today, is what I want to know, is the treat yourself culture actually worth it? Because, you know, I know it's not just social media, but social media has made it more known. People want to post videos about treating themselves, either shopping or maybe just something. You had a bad day, buy something. Good day, buy something. You survived Monday, buy something. You got paid, definitely buy something. I'm the you got paid, definitely buy something. Because, hey, I worked hard for that money. And somehow we're all calling it self-care. So I want to know today, like, is that really self-care? And what's one thing you happily spend money on? Because it genuinely just makes your life better. It could be food, a massage, hair, travel, whatever it is. I want to know, what's that thing you have realized that, you know, it's worth the money for you, or not worth the money for you? Go ahead and let me know on our WhatsApp number, 081-0265-0209. Let me hear from you. But yes, we are getting back to music. This one is still by Shady Vibes. I was going on today. Shady Vibes is all over the playlist. And this one is called In a GTA off his new album, Swagoo.

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0: with Yemi Alade with General Market. It's 4 a.m. right here on the midday show on the beat 99.9 FM. And it's time for me to get up and go home. Oh, hallelujah. We survived Tuesday. But I have somebody in the studio that's be like, whoa. Bella, how was your weekend, first of all? You was looking fly on Saturday. Girls were hovering around you. Are you that much of a hot cake? Biala, talk to me, fam.
1: My weekend was all right.
0: It was all right.
1: You were looking absolutely gorgeous.
0: Oh, mucho gracias. All the money I sprayed you, please give me back.
1: I was there shaking my behind for Abby, man. Abby, oh my goodness.
0: Give me back my money, yo.
1: Yeah, that was a party on the house.
0: I had a lot of fun, to be honest with you. I had fun with the kind of week I had because I was super sick, because even on that morning, right, Osi was like, you look mad irritated. I'm like, I am drugged up right now.
1: Yo.
0: I was drugged up. I was on like 5 different medications.
1: Okay, so you like, specify, please.
0: No, like, now, drugged up as in
1: medicine.
0: Like,
1: no.
0: Medicine. I was on sleep medication. I don't want to start confessing what's going on with my life right now, but I was on medication. Yeah. So, like, my eyes were barely open.
1: Yeah.
0: So, for somebody who's literally recovering, it was almost as if, you know when they say, pour it on the altar before God. I poured it on the altar. A bit
1: more like on
0: altar.
1: The dance floor.
0: I had so much fun, but I paid for it dearly.
1: Yeah.
0: The next day, for somebody who, honestly, I barely drank because, again, medication.
1: Yeah.
0: I should have had zero alcohol, but I was one of them people who would get liquor, and I'd be like, are you drinking? Oh, yeah, shots. I was the instigator.
1: Yeah. Yeah.
0: And then, like, the next morning, I had a horrible headache. And I think it was a hookah.
1: Mm, yeah.
0: It was the hookah.
1: There was one point you passed it to me. I was like, yeah, no.
0: See, I always say something. Yeah. I can do without a liquor, but just give me my hookah.
1: Yeah.
0: Give me my hookah.
1: Good for you.
0: And you do something else, there's no hookah. I can see to your
1: eyes. No. Goodness.
0: You be doing stuff
1: that
0: make you feel good.
1: At some point, I have to say, you know what, Abby, it's enough.
0: See, you thought I was drunk, but you know
1: you party hard.
0: That's the thing. I don't need alcohol to party,
1: yeah.
0: And because I am not like everyday party. My next outside might not be the next. Actually,
1: what are you talking about?
0: 3 months time.
1: Understand.
0: But you're going to see me how I party that day. You're going to be like, even my mother will be like, well, Amoye, go back to Lotte. Do you get what I'm saying?
1: You accepted our faith.
0: They know me. I'm literally like the fun one in the family. So like they already know, they accept me for who I am. I don't need alcohol to like turn up. Yeah. Because you see when I turn up, oh, Jesus. But I honestly think that's why people like, my friends are my friend, even though with my bad character, because sometimes I'm like, why is even my friend? It's just the vibes, you hear me? I think that's what it is.
1: I like a self-aware person. You know you have bad characters, so that's cool.
0: Feel like, first of all, I've never shown you. You're a very wicked person.
1: That's
0: because
1: cool.
0: First of all, I haven't shown you nothing but love in this studio. Yeah, even though you're always mean to me. You don't.
1: Nah, but on the flip side, it was really, it was fun. I think the after party was even crazier because people went their separate ways, right? Different cliques.
0: I heard that after party.
1: Yeah, I went somewhere with like really, really mad party animals. Like,
0: you know what? I've never been to that place. I want to go.
1: You can't go alone. Yeah.
0: That's the thing.
1: That's
0: you know what?
1: And you cannot go with another one of your gender. You have to go with like.
0: I've been saying that you guys should invite me out. I can hang.
1: Yeah.
0: But you guys just, I feel like, especially you, I just started to accept me, if I'm being honest. You're just starting to accept me. I feel like for a long time, Biola never accepted me. Biola is like studying like, this girl, but she's not ashamed about me. Like, that's happening.
1: See, there's something about me. You can't be too careful as a guy, right? I think it's just a thing now that even guys can easily get in trouble.
0: You know,
1: even when it

0: fragile person.
1: You're a fragile person.
0: You're coming across as a fragile person.
1: I always tell people, don't let the look fool you.
0: Yeah, yeah. I mean, I saw that evidently.
1: No. Like, even in any kind of situation, I've always been this kind of person that I adapt to. I might complain a lot, but I would adapt to whatever situation I find myself in. But don't let this fine face fool you, Abby. Like, yes, I get it. I'm bougie to a certain extent. But don't try. I can fit. Okay, not anywhere. I can fit into a different. I can't fit in. But I think I can fit in most situations. Yeah. But you remember to invite me out because I wouldn't go to that.
0: Get you in trouble or anything.
1: Not even that.
0: Yeah.
1: You, like I said, you are the problem.
0: I'm not the problem.
1: I genuinely feel like you took your time accepting Abby.
0: The thing, I just observe a lot, and that's okay. I observe a lot, and I've been burnt a few times before.
1: You
0: have to be wise.
1: I get it, but I'm the opposite. You know the funny thing? I'm the opposite.
0: Yeah.
1: When I meet people.
0: Yeah.
1: I'm free until
0: I see that.
1: Until
0: yeah.
1: And when I more weekend.
0: Switch up on them.
1: You know, I always tell people, I'm like, I trust you till you give me a reason not to. Even like romantic relationship.
0: I was like that as well. Until I understood that it doesn't work that way with
1: guys. I get your situation.
0: It really does not, to be honest with you.
1: And I have situations, and sometimes I'm not going to lie, I used to tell people, I'd be like, I wish I was naturally mean. Because naturally, I don't consider myself as mean. I have mean tendencies. Yeah. Let me put it that way.
0: Well.
1: I can be very, very mean, but naturally, my first instinct is to be welcoming, jolly, happy.
0: Yeah.
1: But then, you see the extremes. the extreme end of it is not fun. But yeah, and you know what I noticed about you? Are you the first child?
0: No, I'm a middle child.
1: That's weird. I'm the middle child too, me and my cousin, we're both middle children. I'd like to say we're the problem of the family, but you know what?
0: Yeah.
1: That's sad. You give like first child, like daddy vibes, like, okay, yeah, it's enough. Then I said I should be going home because this young man thought I was strong.
0: Yes. And so, you know,
1: do you notice that literally I picked my bag because I'm like, I'm not about to start explaining
0: so
1: that
0: I'm
1: not drunk.
0: I'm very protective as well.
1: I see that.
0: As long as I consider you my person,
1: I
0: am automatically very protective.
1: You see that? I did not argue.
0: I just carried my bag and left. Shouts to Lulu. I only met her twice, and the big brunch was the second time I was meeting her. So she walked up to me and introduced herself.
1: Okay.
0: Right? And I just immediately knew that, look, that circle I was in.
1: Right.
0: You get me? I was like, you know what? I could grab you a drink or two, but you're going to have to go back to you.
1: I feel
0: because that circle.
1: I get
0: and it's
1: you.
0: Not like they're bad people. I just know that the conversation is gonna go a different direction, and I don't want that kind of stain
1: I
0: on
1: feel
0: me. You know, it was going to be interesting, but then again, she's gonna get invitations to go out because we're all gonna go out later and all of those.
1: You know, one thing I'm gonna tell you.
0: Very protective.
1: You know, one thing I'm gonna tell you though. Stop being too careful. So here's the thing, like me, like, yeah, I have, I majored in social work, minor in psychology.
0: Yeah.
1: So like, I always tell people, like people who spend time with me, they're like, I'm able to read situations. I can spend 5 minutes with you and read the kind of person that you are.
0: Yeah.
1: That's why I know I said this. I said, you're a very sweet person, but you just like to put like this mask. You're like,
0: I get it now. Yeah.
1: Romantic relationship, I'm like that. I put mask on.
0: Yeah.
1: But with my friendships, I'm a little more open to you give me a reason not to. And the thing is just that you can't always just loosen up small. Because if you continue, loosen up to a certain extent, I would say. So the good ones will not pass you by.
0: I hear that. And another thing is that I'm a very awkward person, right?
1: Are you?
0: And I have to apologize.
1: What's your sign?
0: Let's play.
1: I'm curious. Okay, out of curiosity, what's your sign?
0: Taurus.
1: When is that? That's to show you that I don't even know these things.
0: So leave it.
1: When is your birthday? When is Taurus?
0: Oh my goodness,
1: when is Taurus?
0: It's between April and May.
1: Okay, my brother, I don't know what he is, but he's April. He's weird as...
0: Yeah, so it's not being weird. It's just being naturally awkward. Like, sometimes you could say something to me like, well, I don't know, for example, happy anniversary to you, Anna. It's not your anniversary. I could just say something like, same to you.
1: What?
0: Do you understand?
1: What, like, are you saying just, to me? I'd be like, excusez-moi.
0: I'm sure some people, and I have to apologize.
1: You're socially awkward.
0: Exactly. And I think that's the... Again, like I always say, there's like four different temperaments, right?
1: Yeah.
0: And in between melancholic and, like, you know, choleric.
1: So yeah.
0: You have to look into those things to understand what I'm talking about.
1: I will, because so, like, I didn't want to guess myself.
0: So somebody walked up to me. Somebody walked up to me. And I have to apologize, honestly. I have to do this publicly as well. And this person brought the his artist to me and introduced me.
1: Oh.
0: And I just said, oh, what's your name? Nice to meet you. Handshake, handshake, boom, boom,
1: and
0: bam,
1: you turn around.
0: Bam. And I was out there.
1: Wow.
0: And I just, honestly, after about 2 hours, I just recollected, like, everything that happened. Like,
1: why did I do that?
0: Why did I even do that? Like, it's just a thing where it just comes to me. I'm just awkward like that. I'm not even...
1: And that's okay.
0: I'm not even putting up on front, or I'm not rude or anything. I'm just awkward.
1: You think, like,
0: I'm just really awkward.
1: Like, but you never know. Like, it took me a while to realize that I have ADHD. And you said it to me. You said I'm very clumsy. That's part of the beat.
0: You are very clumsy. And I feel like you have to be self-aware as well. And again, shouts to that guy wherever you are. I'm sure you're making good music. And I know that on a different occasion, for example,
1: I'm curious who this guy is.
0: I would have gotten your music.
1: I'm gonna tell you
0: added
1: something.
0: It to my playlist.
1: I'm going to tell you something after this break.
0: Yeah? And I'm not even ashamed to admit that. And again, a lot of people will probably see me or meet me and say that this person come across as rude or anything. I'm just very awkward.
1: So let me tell you people something here. Yeah. I've never thought you were rude because, again, natural me. I'm very bubbly. I don't know if you've noticed.
0: Yes, energy.
1: I'm very, very. But I remember the first time you saw, like, kind of saw the rude, like, this guy is mad, normal. And you know the funny thing, but. And I feel like ever since the first day that I met you, I've been like that with you. And I noticed, like, hesitation from you. I noticed that. But you get... I was psychologist. I noticed hesitation from you. But then again, being somebody who is the kind of... I understand people. Yeah. I don't fault people because, again... I always say something, I don't know your story.
0: Yeah.
1: Do you get? So I'm always like, that's what I was like, I can't even, like, remember the day I said, I read you already. You're like, no, never. But my thing, I'm going to say, realize that you're not rude. Yes, you're very awkward. You have a wall up.
0: And it's crazy that you're actually a people's person. Like,
1: it really be like that.
0: Yo.
1: Like, I'm an introvert and an extrovert, but once my social battery dies, leave me alone. Like, I have friends who, you know, would come over, like, then when I was in Dallas or Maryland, I used to have people come over my house. One thing that, I have drinks, so I have hookah, but don't think there's no food. Eat before you come to my house.
0: That's the difference.
1: That's the me.
0: I would go the extra mile.
1: No. I don't.
0: I would even go into,
1: like,
0: the kitchen.
1: I would tell you to bring me food. You're coming to my house. I say, well, eat before you come, or bring food. Or basically, when it comes to food, if you want hookah, and I'm that kind of person that would tell you, yeah, go home. I'm serious.
0: Yeah.
1: So if you're not close to me, you would take offense to that.
0: Yeah,
1: and I'm also
0: course.
1: One of them people who, my space, ha, hey, I see you were just shy. Yeah. But yeah, I'm one of them people, like, I would move chairs. Like, if you don't put the chair back, it's... So you have to, I really have to, like...
0: arrange your shoes.
1: I really have to really, like,
0: entrance.
1: You have to be my person for you to come over to my place. Yeah. So people who do... But yeah, don't worry, be less shy.
0: And please don't pee on my toilet seat. If you're
1: a guy.
0: And me, as a guy, I can admit...

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Back-to-back tunes right here on the Beat 99.9 FM. That was Akonnie J, the remix, Priest featuring Shode and Victoni. Absolutely love that song. Huge shout-outs going out to Priest, Shode, Fouls the Bad Guy, D-Tunes. And there's a bunch of artists that showed up at the Beat Brunch on Saturday. Big shout-outs going out to you guys, especially Priest, though. We caught up on a lot of things. We haven't seen each other in about 2-3 years, and it was just so refreshing to see this young guy and how far he's gone in the music industry. And, you know, we shared a couple hugs. It was super, super refreshing, and it was just a breath of fresh air that, you know, certain artists can actually appreciate all the efforts you put in when it comes to, you know, putting their music out there and playing their music and supporting them on the maximum. So shouts to you, Priest. And we're going to have that sit down, as we said and as we talked about. And big shouts to Shode as well. It was just super refreshing to see all of these guys in one location at the same time. And shouts to every single one of you. Shouts to the guys at Warner Music Group as well, and Hendrix, all of you guys, you know, brought a different dimension to the Beat Brunch. I know that some people are still recovering, Tammy, and myself as well. My voice is still a bit husky right now, but hey man, we're still gonna have fun. It's Talk Tuesday right here on the Beat 99.9 FM. My name is Biola. This is the Drive Time Show, and I've been playing back-to-back jams. Before that one, I played Owoluwa. That's Kiss Daniel featuring Young John, Chris Beats, Wave Choir. Also played you Solana and Killer Tunes. Let me tell you something. Solana is cutting across generation with her music. My mom was jamming to her song yesterday. I think she performed. She also performed at the Big Brother Eviction Show. You know, I got a glimpse of that as well. So shout out to everybody doing amazingly well in the music industry. 10 minutes gone past 5 p.m. in this beautiful city of Lagos. There's so much going on in this world, and especially in Nigeria. I'll tell you all about the things that I came across over the weekend. So just stick with me. I promise you can't go wrong. This part of the show is brought to you by Fidelity Bag. There's more tunes coming your way. This is Niniola with Pain. A new chapter.

0: 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And I'm still praying for all our listeners of the Beat 99.9 FM that, look, that one big transaction that you've been waiting for, that life-changing transaction that would completely change the trajectory of your life, will land inside your bank account before the end of the year. I mean, it's only about 92 days till the end of 2026. Can you believe that? 92 days. Oh, my goodness. And look, there's enough time. There's absolutely enough time for you to, you know, keep on keeping on till you get that final and that big transaction to change the course of your life. So, hey, man, that's my prayer for you this beautiful Tuesday evening in the beautiful city of Lagos. Before that one, I played you Glass in the Air by Young John. And again, some people have been pitching Young John against Fields, which doesn't make any sense to me. There was one guy that just kept saying, Fields is better. He's a better singer than Young John. He's a better singer. He kept repeating this tweet until we got Young John's attention, and Young John said, yes, I agree. That's my brother as well. But just enough with the comparison, which is, you know, the most mature way to approach these kind of conversations. And when people kind of pitch brothers against each other, it makes no sense to me. I really don't understand why Nigerians keep doing that. Let love lead, I beg. Let everybody just calm down. Everybody's making music on their own lane. It's not even a sprint race. It's a marathon. Nobody's competing against each other. You know, we're all in this together. Let love lead. In other news, another thing I came across this weekend was one unfortunate story about a guy who ran over a police officer. I don't understand it, but hey, this was said to happen around Olugbede Street in Egbeda Akomojo, and this guy has been apprehended. Apparently is a 20-year-old phone seller called Olusola Olumide. And apparently, this guy also recorded the incident on his phone and posted it on TikTok, which it baffles me. It absolutely baffles me. 92 days till the end of the year. I don't know exactly when this happened, but this guy has managed to throw his life away. Because look, a police officer is flagging you down, the least you could do is just, you know, give him that attention. Even if it's 5 minutes, if it's 10 minutes, if it's 20 minutes, I mean, there's this narrative that police officers tend to waste our times, but they are doing their jobs. And that's just it. Let's call a spade a spade. There's no flex in running over a police officer. It makes no sense. And look, man, two portions of rice, it makes no sense. And sadly, this police officer lost his life as well. So, hey, man, thoughts and prayers going out to the family members of the deceased. Now, if you're listening to me right now, you're driving, you're one of those people that do not respect law enforcement. You don't respect police officers. You don't respect last mile officials. This is your cue right now. If you've been waiting for a sign, you know, probably the guy didn't even intend to do it. But if you've been waiting for a sign to make you abide by the laws of Nigeria, I think this is the sign that you've been waiting for. Just act accordingly. If they flag you down, wind down, talk to them, present your papers, and keep it pushing, right? You cannot afford to throw your lives away. Again, only 92 days to the end of 2026. More music coming your way. This one is Benson Online.
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Back-to-back tunes right here on the Beat 99.9 FM, the very heartbeat of Lagos. That was Ribena and TML Vibes, Sunita. And I know I'm positive, absolutely positive, I wasn't the only one that heard that unforgettable sample at the beginning. That's Swae Lee and French Montana. I wasn't the only one that heard it. If you heard it as well, let me know. 08102650209. Only God knows how they managed to clear that record. Oh God, I have no idea how they did it, but it sounds absolutely amazing. Before that one, I played you That Girl, that's Darko and Ashake. I also played you As We Get High, that's Bees and Honey, featuring Omale, Beam and Gyptian, all right here on the Drive Time Show with Biola. 16 minutes gone past 7 p.m. and I hope I've been keeping you company. But I've got some fantastic and not so fantastic news from the world of sports. But just bear in mind, on the 8 o'clock hour, you can absolutely catch up with all the sports gist in detail with Rotimi Akindele. Just to touch the surface, the Super Eagles have been absolutely disappointing, because I'm not even going to lie to you. I've been keeping tabs on the match. We eventually lost to Guinea-Bissau 3-0, which is really, really heartbreaking. And, you know, if it makes you feel better, Ghana also lost to Gambia 4-2. So, hey, man, I don't know what that does for us. But, hey, all of us are collecting. Another team that's collecting, and this one is in the abroad, is Manchester City. Now, reports just came out that an independent panel have found Man City guilty of serious financial breaches, right? And this thing has been going on since 2009 all the way to 2018. And the charges include inflating commercial revenues and misstating accounts. So basically, they're just lying on their, you know, financial sheets, which is absolutely terrible, man. You know, as much as we don't like Man City, yeah, this is unacceptable, totally unacceptable. But if you're wondering what kind of punishment they will face, the reports say that, look, they might face a massive points deduction, heavy financial fines, which I think is not even a problem for a club like Man City. But what I think will be a problem for them is the possible expulsion from the Premier League. So they might end up playing in the Championship, or God knows, League One or League Two. So I'm sure a lot of people, especially Manchester United fans, would be excited to hear this news. Again, on the 8 o'clock hour, you can absolutely catch up with everything in the sports world with Rotimi Akindele. In the meantime, we've got some fantastic music coming your way. This next one is Fola featuring Bellish Murder and Zlatan. As some people will say, it's over for Man City.

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2: You expect beer to come with certain conditions. 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Lucky for us, Tiger Beer isn't one of those. Now, this is a beer that's always bold, refreshing, and easy to drink. 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You expect beer to come with certain conditions. Too strong, too bitter, too intense. Some beers really make you work for it. Lucky for us, Tiger Beer isn't one of those. Now, this is a beer that's always bold, refreshing, and easy to drink. Tiger Beer on Cage Your Tiger. Not for sale to persons under 18. Drink responsibly.
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Oh, you, Lima?

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